0: 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It's the V Bros, Mikey V, with my big bro Frankie V and our bestie Gianna.
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0: 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So you want to know about this? We'll talk more next.

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1: Always spreading those positive vibes every single night. Emma, what's that one thing putting a smile on your face?
2: Some guy canceled a date on me tonight, and I have never been more happier.
3: I know that feeling.
2: Happened to me.
3: Yep.
2: I wanted to cancel on him, but I felt weird doing it, and then he canceled on me. And I was like, oh,
0: perfect.
2: My God.
0: It's a win-win. So now with your free night tonight, what are you going
2: to do? Well, I'm a bit of a gym rat, so I'm going to go to the gym and try to find me a better-looking man.
3: Okay. I
0: like this girl right here. It's time to upgrade. There we go. Thank you so much for spreading those positive vibes to the V-Bros.
2: Thank you.

0: 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It's the V Bros, Mikey V, and my big bro, Frankie V, and our bestie, Gianna.
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1: When to tip, when not to tip. Do you tip at a self-serve place? And we asked that question because there's this video going viral right now. Her name is Naira. She walked in, she was on TikTok, and she posted a video. We'll get to that audio in a second. But she walked into a Froyo place, and it was self-serve. She created the whole thing herself, and when she went to check out, they asked if she wanted to leave a tip.
2: Go into the Froyo shop, you grab your own cup, you fill your own Froyo. I did my own toppings. I used Apple Pay, so nobody even had to grab my card to take my payment. And then the screen goes, how much would you like to tip? Who would I tip? No one even had to grab my debit card out of my hand to process the payment. This was self-service from start to finish.
0: She brings up a really good point. Like, yeah. When you start to think about it. I will say for me,
3: yeah,
0: if I get prompted to tip, I at least tip 10%, but I don't know why I do that.
4: Yeah. It's like we just got used to it at this point, but we got to start thinking, who are we tipping?
1: Yeah, who are you? Because, you know, you're tipping for your service, but you're the one doing the service, so who are you tipping at that point in time? Like, if you have a great server at a restaurant, you tip them for working hard and making that food come out perfectly and whatnot. You made it. Like, what if I made a bad froyo? Do I not tip because it looks stupid? Like, you know,
4: what?
0: In some way, you do tip, but they made your sub.
4: They're making it. I used to get froyo all the time growing up. And yes, I made it. I put it in the cup. I put the toppings on. Like, I'm not tipping anyone standing there. I did it.
0: Can you add a tip prompt to, like, anything?
4: I think so.
0: Like at the grocery store, can you say like,
1: oh my gosh.
4: I think we're going to get to that point. Would you tip
0: in this scenario, because the video has gone viral, frozen yogurt, you made your own yogurt. There was somebody like working the register, but apparently they didn't even take your card because you tapped your phone or tapped your Apple Pay. Are you tipping in this scenario? Hit us up on Instagram at VBros on air. We'll talk more about this next inside group.
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2: Hey Kendra, you're new to town, you said. Have you made any friends?
3: Yeah, no, I have not made any new friends yet. It's kind of not really that easy when you're an adult.
4: No.
2: It's true. It's more difficult. There's a test that they say when you're an adult trying to find new friends. It's called the two beers and a puppy test. Have you heard this?
3: No, I haven't.
1: Two beers and a puppy.
4: Sounds fun.
1: Yeah.
2: So it's a friendship test, and it comes down to two questions when you meet somebody to decide if they're worthy of being a friend of yours. First is, would you actually want to hang out with them and have a couple of drinks? Or do you think they'd get annoying fast?
3: That's interesting.
2: And two, would you trust them enough to watch your puppy?
1: That's actually great.
3: Oh, wow.
1: That is a great way to test somebody.
2: So they say it's the two things, right? Yeah. Enjoyment and trust. Enjoyment with the drinks. Would they get annoying when they get drunk? And could you trust them with something that's valuable to you? And if the answer is yes to both, boom, adult friendships are made. But if one of the two is a failure, you move on to the next.
1: See, to debunk it a little bit, I think that would be a lot of fun for a couple of drinks, but I am not trustworthy, like, watch your dog.
4: Really?
1: But I think I'm a good friend.
4: Yeah.
2: That's true.
1: Like, I don't think I'm going to go watch Frankie's dog.
4: Yeah.
2: I don't think I'd want Mikey to watch my dog.
1: But I would hope you want to have a drink or two with me.
4: Yeah.
3: That's actually a good point.

0: 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And yes, graduation season is here. We want to help you out. The shout out to the superstar in your life.
1: High school, college, trade school. If they're walking that stage, we're celebrating them.
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1: Yeah, tell us their name, their school, and why they're the pride of your family, all powered by the Good Feet Store. I could be

0: Tuscaloosa's number one at music station, 94.1 ZBQ. It's Mikey V with my big bro, Frankie V, and our bestie, Gianna.
1: We're talking about this video that went viral on TikTok of a girl that went to a self-serve Froyo shop. She did everything herself. She even paid by herself. No one was there, and the thing still prompted her to leave a tip.
0: So, Sydney, in that scenario, are you expected a tip?
2: I would still give a tip. I'm a big tipper. I used to be a waitress. I don't want to do that job. As long as they have a good attitude, I'll just throw in a tip. Anyway.
0: All right, so if they're in a good mood, they're bubbly, and they're making you feel good about your ice cream, you're tipping.
2: Yeah, for sure.
0: All right, thank you for joining group chat. Now, Ashley, if you were at a self-service, like frozen yogurt shop, would you tip at the end?
3: No, that's the key right there, self-serve. That means no tip is required. A tip is for service, and that's you're not getting service if you're just paying your money for your ice cream.
1: Oh, true. Self-serve, tip yourself.
0: How much are you tipping yourself, Gianna?
1: I guess the Froyo would be the tip to myself, my little treat for the day.
0: Talk about this video. It went viral of a girl who's asking, if I go to a frozen yogurt spot and I serve myself, do I need to tip?
1: It's a good question.
0: Nikki, you're inside group chat.
4: I mean, on the one hand, it's like there, I guess somebody's got to be supplying food at the self-serve place. So I guess you'd be tipping for that. But if you're the one that's doing the service, I don't see why you got to.
0: So you're saying that there's got to be somebody like filling the toppings and putting the Oreos in the buckets and that person gets
1: it. Oh, yeah.
4: I mean, are you tipping a machine? Like, I don't know. Like, I don't really think so.
1: Yeah, I didn't even think about that. And I used to work in an ice cream store. So not only did we have to physically scoop, we had to replenish the toppings, put the actual Froyo stuff into the machine.
0: But at a grocery store, you don't tip even though they fill the
1: touche, Mikey.
0: Touche, Mikey. All right, mate, we will continue the conversation. I'm curious your thoughts. Hit us up on Instagram. We have a video about this up now at VBros on Air.
1: Go.

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0: 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It's the V Bros, Mikey V, with my big bro Frankie V and our bestie Gianna.
1: Bella K right there with I Love It, I Love It, I Love It at number 9.
0: Noah Kahan now, The Great Divide in at number 8. I can't

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1: Dominic Fike right there at number three.
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1: Playing Are You Smarter Than a V-Bro? We got Amanda on with us. Which brother do you want to play against, Mikey V or Frankie V?
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1: Mikey V, the first person to answer two questions right wins. I hope you both watched the AMAs last night. Because that's what the questions are about. Amanda, you get the first one. Amanda.
2: Okay.
1: At the AMAs last night, what girl group did their very first AMA appearance in 20 years, even though they just canceled their reunion tour?
2: I think that was the Pussycat Dolls.
1: Amanda, that was the Pussycat Dolls. 1 point for you.
0: Well done, well
1: Over
0: done.
1: Over to you, Mikey V. Mikey. Also at the AMAs. You look so nervous. Frankie laughing too. What artist won Best Rock Alternative Song? He had a very rainy performance, and his real name is Shane Michael Boose.
4: Rock Alternative.
0: Post Malone.
1: That would be incorrect. Amanda, would you want to steal that for the win by any chance?
2: No.
1: Okay. It was Somber. Somber's real name is Shane Michael Boose.
0: SMB, that's where you get Somber from. Shane Michael Boose, the three letters.
1: There
0: that's
1: you
0: how
1: go.
0: Their name, Somber.
1: All right, it is back over to Amanda. If you get this right, you'll be the winner.
0: Here
1: Amanda, what pop girly had the most AMA nominations last night with 8? She also holds the record for the most AMA wins in history, but last night she went home with 0 out of 8 wins.
2: Oh, geez. I'm
1: going
2: to have to say Taylor Swift.
1: Amanda, that is correct!
0: Woo!
1: Taylor
0: well done.
1: Swift. Amanda, you're officially smarter than Mikey V. Congrats.
0: Well done.
2: Yes. All right.
5: Bike sputtering on me.
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5: Oh, I'm going to Cromhead.

0: 94.1 ZBQ. It's the V Bros, Mikey V, and my big bro, Frankie V, and our bestie, Gianna.
1: This is great for anybody trying to move up in the corporate world. Michelle, there's one secret to a successful career. Are you ready for this?
2: Yes.
1: It is the easiest thing that I think all of us fail at from time to time.
0: Okay. Is it dress the part?
1: It is not dressing the part, no. It's one thing you know, and I'll just give it to you. It's no complaining. Everybody has complaints at the office, but it might be best to avoid sharing them with coworkers. It's good to get the negative emotions off your chest by venting to close friends or family members, but don't vent your emotions that are bothering you at work to other coworkers, because that will get back around and get you in some trouble.
0: That's a little tough, because my family member, Frankie, my brother, is also my coworker.

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0: 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It's Mikey V with my big bro, Frankie V, and our bestie, Gianna.
1: You would never believe what the dirtiest room in your house is.
0: If you don't want to get sick, you want to know about this. So we'll talk more next.

0: 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It's the V Bros, Mikey V, and my big bro, Frankie V, and our bestie, Gianna.
1: A lot of barbecues going on this summer.
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1: Hey, Jessica, what do you prefer to put on your hot dog? What makes for the perfect hot dog?
2: Perfect hot dog. Literally just plain ketchup.
0: Wait, this is wild. What? I had a dream last night that I had a hot dog. And it just came back to me right now.
3: I mean, tis the season for glizzy.
1: And what was on that hot dog, Mikey V, in your dream? What was on that one that made it such a perfect?
0: No, there was mustard. I'm usually a ketchup mustard, person, but in my dream, mustard, there was mustard. I don't know why.
3: Fully loaded. Ketchup, mustard, relish, onions, like the chopped up onions. Delicious.
1: Have you ever tried this, though? You can actually Google it, and they say, like, what are the best things to put on or crazy sick suggestion to put on? People actually have put grilled pineapple on their hot dog, kimchi, cream cheese,
3: peanut butter,
1: spam, mac and cheese, also Frito chips have all been put on hot dogs before.
2: Mac and cheese. It definitely was.
3: I think Disney World has those like mac and cheese hot dogs. I feel I've had one, but I have had a kimchi dog, and they're kimchi really dog. Yummy.
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1: House tour from Sabrina Carpenter. It's Angelina. We are the new hit list. This is one of my favorite artists I discovered on TikTok. Bella Kay. I love it.

0: This is 94.1 ZBQ. You want to hear something? Hit me up on the gram, X, TikTok. I'm at Angelina on air. Getting blown up for this one. Monsta X Hill on the new hit list.
1: Dancing on the tightrope, trying to keep my eyes closed. I don't want to hurt again.

Tuscaloosa's number one hit music station, 94.1 ZBQ. Hey, what up? My name is Vaunt. Instagram, that's where you'll find me at Vaunt Leak. If you're feeling job fatigue, you're just over it, I found a list of lazy jobs that will make you a lot of money. Found a thread on Reddit. I'll dive into it here in a couple minutes.

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1: Thanks for listening. It is Vont Leak. That's my Instagram too, V-O-N-T-L-E-A-K. There's a new thread on Reddit. Workers are sharing the easiest jobs they have ever had that still offer pretty good pay. Like an oil refinery operator. Guess how much? $200,000, while all you got to do is monitoring systems. 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I don't know who's going on a cruise ship to watch a lecturer, but I also guess that it still pays whether people are there watching you or not. Some guy claimed he made $500,000 a year as a hedge fund programmer writing pretty basic reports. 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
1: Thanks for having us on to get your Wednesday pop in. My name is Vaunt. Instagram, you'll find me at Vaunt Lee, because it's V-O-N-T-L-E-A-K. Yay. Why are people DoorDashing McDonald's? Why is McDonald's even an option on DoorDash? I feel like that's one of those foods that you don't think, oh, I want McDonald's. You go to McDonald's on your way home because you're hungry and you're trying to think of what's on the way. You know what I'm saying? 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
1: Have you ever pretended to be friends with somebody just so you can get something? 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She literally lived right next door to me and her family had a pool. And I was so excited because, I mean, it's a swimming pool. I didn't have a pool. So I thought this girl had to become my best friend. I moved away from being her neighbor, but then we still were cool. Found out her and her dad had a boat. And I was like, oh, snap. We about to go into the river all the time and the lake. It's going to be nice. Summer's going to be lit with this girl. 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And I was like, man, all the things that, you know, all the things I could have took advantage of.
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1: 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It's all I've heard people talking about. I think it did so good at the box office. It made over 100 times the amount of money they spent on it. That might be the vibe tonight.

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What up? 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My name is Vont. It is almost that time, man. 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

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Throwing it back for your Wednesday with songs that were out when you were back in high school or maybe middle school. How old were you actually when Lady Gaga

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1: 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Zara Larsson got a few songs right now on the Billboard Hot 100. 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
1: 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We're supposed to love music. It's kind of the heart and soul of what we do. But nobody asked Drake for 3 albums in one night. He is the first artist to do that in the top 3 spots on the Billboard 200. Also tying right now with Taylor Swift for the most number one albums for a solo artist.

0: my boys Chap and Justice. We deep dive into a lot of mess. I'm going to be real with you. Like last week, I said that I think Michael Jackson, the closest thing we're getting to a Michael Jackson in this day and age is a Bruno Mars. People were not happy about that. We also blind ranked rappers turn actors. So like if I give you five, you have to rank them 1 through 5 without knowing the next one. So like, let's just say I said 50 Cent. If you put him at number one, but then I name Tupac, you can't go back and change. Go listen to the podcast. It's called Morning Commute. 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
1: We're one episode away from the season finale of Euphoria, and I'll be honest, I still don't know what the plot of this season is. Did you see the other day's episode? No spoilers or anything, but man, there were snakes in it. I'm kidding. Or am I?

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1: Shout out to you if you're single. I love the fiance, engaged life, but there are some single people luxuries that I feel like a lot of people in relationships miss out on, like eating what you want, when you want. That's the first one on this list. I'm going to be so honest. My fiance and I, we eat whatever we want. Okay, we don't judge each other. We are a big back household. But other single people luxuries that people in relationships tend to miss out on, never having to compromise on decorations or styles and colors in the house. A lot of the time, it's whatever my fiance says. Oh, it's wintertime. We're getting out the Christmas tree pillowcases. What about knowing exactly where things are? 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
1: I would argue that Zara Larsson's trying to come for Song of the Summer. She's got that. She's got Midnight Sun. Olivia Rodrigo is putting out a couple of bangers, too. Her album, June 12th. I'm excited for it. No matter how happy and

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1: Shout out to Miley Cyrus, who got her star on the Hollywood Walk of Fame the other day. She also adopted a 20-year-old tortoise. Why? I mean, I guess if you're famous and have that much money, you do whatever you want, girl.

Yo, thanks for listening. It is Von. So excited. Jelly Roll's bringing his tour to the Coca-Cola Amphitheater in Birmingham May 31st. We want to get you tickets. We go wake up with the Alabama show on 94.1 ZBQ for your chance to win. 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
1: Appreciate you kicking it with us. Time for me to get out on up out of here. You enjoy the rest of your Wednesday, okay? Get that cup of coffee. Wake the kids up. Let the dog out. Do what you got to do. Have a beautiful day. My name is Vont on Instagram. You want to go follow me at Vont League. Talk to you tomorrow. 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
1: I'm prepared.
0: Weighing at around 8 pounds, this is the human body's largest organ. What is it? 8 pounds.
1: Is it the large intestine?
0: No.
1: The skin.
0: The skin is right.
1: Yeah.
0: Good job, buddy.
1: Oh, my gosh.
0: That's how the game works. We're going to play Super Easy Trivia next.

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1: It's three things you need to know with the Alabama Show.
0: Red Lobster in Vestavia Hills is closing after 54 years. They're actually already closed. They posted a note on the store yesterday saying they're closed. And if you have missed it, Red Lobster has closed 5 restaurants statewide in 2024. So now the most recent one, Vestavia Hills, if you try to go there today, they will not be open. Oreo is launching new BTS cookies. That's the popular South Korean band. The cookies are going to be a caramelized brown sugar and toasty pancake flavors in a multi-layered cream between two purple Oreo wafers. The Oreos are going to hit the shelves June 8th, but you can also pre-order them online starting June 1st. Bad Bunny is going to be a voice on the new Toy Story movie.
2: I did not see that. I see they're adding a lot new to the cast, but I didn't know him.
0: Yeah, they just posted yesterday. He's going to be pizza with sunglasses, and they posted a quick video, and this was the video we got. That was it.
2: We got his laugh.
0: That's all we know. But that was Bad Bunny. 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
2: Yeah, I could hear it.
0: Yeah, well, can't wait for the movie to be out. 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
1: 833-501 Bama is the number to call the show if you ever have an issue for Ask Alabama. Ashley, I know you had some dating stuff going on. What's going on?
2: My dating drama is that I basically didn't date for a year, and then I recently had three guys asked me out, and two of them are my neighbors. So
0: oh, no.
2: I don't really know
0: how
2: to.
0: Like on both sides of you?
2: Like literally, one of them is equidistant between me and the other one, and so I don't really know how to play it because it's you know, I can't just like be seen with the other one without letting someone know or looking like a hussy. So I don't really know.
0: Do you say yes to both of them?
2: Well, yeah. I mean, I went out for dinner with one, and then I went out to dinner with the other one, and then the other one called me back, and I was like, oh my gosh, if one of them is just walking his dog and sees me laying a smooch or a goodnight kiss or something, like it's curtain for all of it. So I've never dated neighbors before.
0: Yeah, you never should ever again. Are you leaning towards one more than the other?
2: Yes, one has definitely pulled up as a front runner.
0: Okay, why is that? Like, which one do you like better and why?
2: I don't know. He's just more my vibe, and he's a more serious person, but we have a lot of fun. We met at karaoke. That sounds so hokey,
0: but
2: it's true.
0: What about the third guy? Who's the third guy?
2: The third guy, he was the icebreaker, but he lives further away, so it's not as much of a drama, but he's kind of fallen into the background.
0: Have you only been on one date with both neighbors?
2: I've been on two dates each, and I'm trying to get more serious with one of them, but I don't know how to do that without being spotted or...
0: Do they know each other?
2: They do not know each other, but they live real close.
0: How are you going to have sleepovers at one of their houses and the other one?
2: That's the drama. I have no idea without,
0: Right now, I think you're two dates in, you're fine. If y'all decide to go on a third date or get serious, then I would say I'm dating other people. But I think right now, two dates, you're fine.
3: I think you should start filming it and make this like a Hallmark or a TikTok drama.
0: No. Good luck to you. I have no advice. Just, give us an update once you pick one.
2: Thank you. I feel like I do need to stay ahead of it. So I'll give you guys an update. Hopefully it turns out well.
0: Call the show. 833-501-BAMA is the number. Have you ever dated a neighbor? And how did that work out for you? That's 833-501-2262.
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1: 833-501-BAMA is the number to call the show. 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
2: No, that's too dangerous. That's living dangerous. So I'm not that brave. She's a braver lady than I am.
1: Do you have advice? What should she do? What does she do if the other neighbor sees her like coming home from a date with another guy? That's another neighbor.
2: Well, one, do you know if she's buying or is she renting the place she's living in?
1: It's apartments.
2: Okay, good. If she wants to date both, but let them both know and be ready to move if you have to, because it could come to that. You know, it could get hairy.
1: Thank you, Chris.
2: Hey, I wish her luck, man. Like I said, she's braver than I am.

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0: The Birmingham Barons won last night, which means if you go to Papa John's, you can use the code BARONSWIN for 50% off your next order. They won 8-4 last night, so congratulations, Barons. Hooters is doing a family-friendly makeover, and they are going back to their original beach-themed roots. They want to be seen as a relaxed, family-friendly neighborhood restaurant, so they're updating their uniforms and going back to some of the original menu items. So if you want to take the family to Hooters, now's the time. Never thought I would say that on the show. Prince Williams wants to be invited to Taylor Swift's wedding.
2: I mean, everyone wants to be invited to Taylor Swift's wedding.
0: He really does. He was on a radio show and they asked if he had been invited. He said, no comment. But then he also said, but I'm hoping and sure there might be an invitation around, but we'll see. So he was like, he was passive aggressively letting Taylor Swift know. His kids are big Swifties and their whole family went to the Eras tour when she was at Wembley Stadium and they got to meet Taylor Swift. So they're like huge fans of Taylor.
2: I would have never expected that, to be honest with you.
0: I wouldn't have either, but if Taylor does not invite Prince William to her wedding, she is forever shunned from England, London, that part of the UK, whatever. Whatever he's the prince of. That's three things you need to know. 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
3: You know what they say, four wheels move the body, but two wheels move the soul.
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1: 833-501-BAMA is the number to call the show. Tiffany, good morning. Do you have good news?
2: Well, I just found out me and my husband are expecting.
1: Yes!
3: Let's go!
1: How did you find out? Were you like, wait a minute, did you get morning sickness? Did you realize you were late? Were you trying?
2: I realized I was late, and our other son just turned 2.
1: Oh, girl.
2: I know, but we're excited.
1: So you have told your husband, he knows?
2: Yes, he knows.
1: That is amazing. I'm so excited. Was he there when you took the test?
2: He was. He was in the other room, though. We weren't really expecting it to be positive.
1: So what happened when it was positive?
2: I started freaking out.
1: Did you come running out and you were like, there's 2 lines. There's 2 lines. That is awesome. Well, yeah. Congratulations. Now, whenever you get to find out if you're having a boy or a girl, you'll have to follow up and let us know.
2: I will. I'll definitely let you guys know.
1: That is awesome. Congratulations, Tiffany. Thank you for sharing.
2: You're welcome. Thank you.

potholes on the interstate. Oh, the Alabama Show. 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
1: What's the weirdest animal you've ever hit with your car?
2: We know producer Blake hit a deer.
3: A few, actually.
2: Thanks for listening to the Alabama Show. I'm Alabama with producer Blake.
3: That's me.
1: I saw my first wild turkey the other day running across the road. I was driving home from my little cousin's house on Memorial Day, and all of a sudden I see I'm on a highway. And it's four lanes, but it's where there's two lanes, a median, and two lanes.
3: Yeah,
1: the median's
3: so
1: the grass. And so all of a sudden, I see this weird thing walking across the road. And I'm like, what is this stork doing? And I'm like, oh, my God, that's a turkey. And so I have to slow down from hitting it. And then it runs across the other car, and the car next to me barely misses it. Turkeys are big.
3: Yeah, I was surprised you didn't just finish your thing right there and said, I went and picked it up.
1: I know. Well, he jumped up and flew across the median, and I don't know if the car is going the opposite direction hit him, but I would not want to be the person to hit a turkey and pry that out of the front of your car. No.
3: No, you'd be the type to put it in the back of your car.
1: Drive it home. Yeah. I got a new pet. Look at Mr. Gobbles.
3: I found this guy on the interstate.
1: That was the craziest thing I've ever seen. I've never seen a wild turkey out in the wild before. Have you? They're like tall and skinny. They've got long legs.
3: Yeah, they are designed to be wild and live.
1: It's weird.
3: Not be eaten.
1: Yeah, it does not look like the typical butterball.
3: If it did, would you have taken it home?
1: No, I wouldn't want to hit one of those either. But I want to know, have you ever hit a bird and had to get it out of the... I've seen a car before where they hit a bat and they had to try to pull a bat out of the front grill of their car.
3: Yeah, one time my dad came home and there was an owl in there. It was still alive, too.
1: Did you get it out?
3: Yeah, we got it out and it took off. It was not happy, I can tell you that.
1: No, it was not. Have you seen how big owls' claws are?
3: Well, yeah, but this owl was like half the size of a regular owl and we went, uh-oh, and it just took off. That was kind of crazy, but I don't know what to expect out of a wild turkey on the interstate.
1: I'm glad the turkey lived. Call the show. What is the weirdest animal you have ever hit with your car? 833-501-BAMA is the number.
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1: 833-501 Bama is the number to call the show. Amanda, good morning. Where are you calling from?
2: I am calling from Corner, Alabama.
1: Awesome. What's going on in Corner?
2: Not much. Just driving to work.
1: All right. Where do you work? What do you do?
2: I'm a dental assistant.
1: Oh, well, thank you for what you do. This is your daily reminder to floss your teeth.
2: Absolutely.
1: Are we on speakerphone or Bluetooth? It's just a little bit windy in the background.
2: No, ma'am. That's what I was thinking.
1: No, you're fine. Amanda, what's the weirdest animal you've ever hit with your car?
2: So I got a 2-for-1 special.
1: Oh, no. What happened?
2: So I was heading to my father's house and went over a house and hit 2 ducks.
1: Oh, no. Did they make it?
2: One did, unfortunately. The other one did not.
1: Oh, no. What did you do?
2: Well.
1: You kept on going, didn't you? You kept on going.
2: No, I didn't keep on going because they hit my grill pretty hard.
1: Oh, no. Were they flying or were they walking?
2: They were one was flying, one was walking, so I don't know what the deal was.
1: Oh, that is crazy.
2: But one of them was stuck in my grill, and the other one, yeah, he was dead.
1: Amanda. Well, the one that was stuck in your grill, you got it out and it was good?
2: Yeah, got a few scratches, but yeah.
1: All right. Well, thank you for sharing. Watch out for ducks. Sometimes you can't help it. Animals just run in front of your car so fast. Like, it is the hardest thing to avoid, so I get it.
2: Absolutely. I mean, I wouldn't have been able to see them. Like I said, I came over the hill and they were there.
1: Well, Amanda, thank you for sharing. I'm glad you're okay, Amanda.
2: All right. Y'all have a good day. Love listening to y'all.

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1: 833-501-BAMA is the number to call the show. What's the weirdest animal you've ever hit with your car? Jasmine, good morning. I know you're on your way to work. Where do you work? What do you do?
2: International paper.
1: Oh, I don't know what that is, but I heard ka-ching, ka-ching, ka-ching.
2: Something like that.
1: I love that. Okay, Jasmine, what's the weirdest animal that you've ever hit with your car?
2: It wasn't me, but my now husband, when we were first dating, he hit a bunny coming over to my house.
1: Money?
2: Bunny, rabbit. Bunny?
1: Oh, no! Not Peter Cottontail!
2: Yes. He sat in his car for like 15 minutes before he came in saying, like, I just hit a rabbit.
1: That bothered him, didn't it?
2: It really did. And so the next morning when I left for work, I drove around to see it. And sure enough, dead rabbit on the floor.
1: Oh, no.
3: Oh, my gosh.
1: Well, you didn't get him a pet rabbit when y'all got married, did you?
2: No, for like the first year, I would tease him. Be like, don't get a rabbit.
1: I love that. That's great, Jasmine. Thank you for sharing. Look, rabbits are fast. They just hop out in the middle of cars.
2: There were so many in my yard at that time, so I'm sure he didn't hit, or surprised he didn't hit more.
1: Well, yeah. Thank you for sharing. Thank you for listening to us today, Jasmine.
2: Thank you. Have a good
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3: What the hell?
4: How do you do that?
0: So this is the thing. It's a de-extinction company. They're trying to bring back extinct animals. So they're doing the testing right now by hatching chickens from 3D printed eggs. And they have already said that they have previously recreated the DNA from ancient extinct animals like mice that are furry like woolly mammoths and then ancient wolves that look like dire wolves.
4: I really don't think these people have seen Jurassic Park, Park 2, Jurassic Park 3.
0: Anyway, they're going to try to bring back extinct animals, and they've already started with the eggs and the chickens.
4: For people so smart, they are very stupid.
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1: 833-501-BAMA is the number to call the show if you ever have an issue for Ask Alabama. Ashley, I know you had some dating stuff going on. What's going on?
2: My dating drama is that I basically didn't date for a year, and then I recently had three guys ask me out, and two of them are my neighbors. So
0: oh, no.
2: I don't really
0: like
2: know
0: on both
2: how
0: sides
2: to,
0: of you.
2: Like, literally, one of them is equidistant between me and the other one, and so I don't really know how to play it, because it's you know, I can't just like be seen with the other one without letting someone know or looking like a hussy. So I don't really know.
0: Do you say yes to both of them?
2: Well, yeah, I mean, I went out on for dinner with one, and then I went out to dinner with the other one, and then the other one called me back, and I was like, oh my gosh, if I, you know, if one of them is just walking his dog and sees me laying a smooch or a goodnight kiss or something, like, it's curtain for all of it. So I've never dated neighbors before.
0: Yeah, you never should ever again. Are you leaning towards one more than the other?
2: Yes, one has definitely pulled up as a front runner.
0: Okay, why is that? Like, which one do you like better and why?
2: I don't know. He's just more my vibe, and he's a more serious person, but we have a lot of fun. We met at karaoke. That sounds so hokey,
0: but
2: it's true.
0: What about the third guy? Who's the third guy?
2: The third guy, he was the icebreaker, but I would say, and he lives further away, so it's not as much of a drama, but he's kind of fallen into the background.
0: Have you only been on one date with both neighbors?
2: I've been on two dates each, and I'm trying to get more serious with one of them, but I don't know how to do that without being spotted or,
0: do they know each other?
2: They do not know each other, but they live real close.
0: How are you going to have sleepovers at one of their houses and the other one?
2: That's the drama. I have no idea without,
0: look,
2: you know.
0: Right now, I think you're two dates in, you're fine. If y'all decide to go on a third date or get serious, then I would say I'm dating other people. But I think right now, two dates, you're fine.
3: I think you should start filming it and make this like a Hallmark or a TikTok drama.
0: No. Good luck to you. I have no advice. Just, you know, give us an update once you pick one.
2: Thank you. I feel like I do need to stay ahead of it. So I'll give you guys an update. Hopefully it turns out well.
0: Call the show. 833-501-BAMA is the number. Have you ever dated a neighbor? And how did that work out for you? That's 833-501-2262.
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2: 833-501-BAMA is the number to call the show. 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
3: No, that's too dangerous. 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I'm not that brave. She's a braver lady than I am.
2: Do you have advice? What should she do? What does she do if the other neighbor sees her like coming home from a date with another guy? That's another neighbor.
3: Well, one, do you know if she's buying or is she renting the place she's living in?
2: It's apartments.
3: Okay, good. She wants to date both, but let them both know and be ready to move if you have to, because it could come to that. You know, it could get hairy.
2: Thank you, Chris.
3: Hey, I wish her luck, man. Like I said, she's braver than I am.

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1: So yeah, University of Michigan, I was reading about this. They say that eating bad food literally shortens your lives. 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Coming up.

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1: Recently came to light that Anne Hathaway and her mother, Mary, director David Lowery, were deeply influenced, Tanya, by Taylor Swift, when they created the pop star character Anne plays and the tour she performs on, which makes a lot of sense. But when it came to her singing, Anne studied another pop megastar's vocals, Beyoncé. 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
0: 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Stateside, Pink Panthers, Zara Larsson, the combo's on at 3.

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Seacrest here. All right, coming up, TikTok trends. Let's do that. Hang tight.

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It's Tuscaloosa's number one hit music station. 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

Langley with Choosing Texas here on ZBQ for your Wednesday. It's your girl, Kate. And y'all, we're getting through it one song at a time. Taylor Swift and Somber are coming up in just a few minutes, so don't go anywhere right now. Zara Larsson, Midnight Sun.

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Our Just Show Up show is back, and at 9 a.m., the Alabama show is going to tell you all about the lineup. You don't want to miss out. Set an alarm.

Tuscaloosa, we are getting you back into your music even faster here on ZBQ. BTS, Sabrina Carpenter, and Taylor Swift are coming up in just a few minutes. Don't go anywhere right now. It's Riri with Rude Boy.

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Doja Cat with Gorgeous on 94.1 ZBQ, Tuscaloosa's number one hit music station. It's your girl, Kate, and I've got exciting news. Bad Bunny is headed back to the big screen. I'll tell you what franchise film he's starring in coming up next on ZBQ.

0: Choosing Texas, Ella Langley here on ZBQ. It's Kate. Bad Bunny, you guys, he is headed back to the big screen, joining the cast of Toy Story. That's right. It was announced the other day that the Grammy winner will be joining the cast of Toy Story 5, landing a voice cameo as a new character named Pizza with Sunglasses. Look, they have a picture of it up, you guys, and it is... it's Bad Bunny. Like, you can't help but look at this slice of pizza with sunglasses and go, Bad Bunny. They nailed the casting on this one. If you haven't seen it, we've got the pictures and video up. Check it out, 941ZBQ.com.
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0: This might be the biggest thing he's ever pulled off.
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